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Team USA and Belgium just getting started in the World Cup. You may have no concerns about soccer, but are you looking for a mate? You just got to go to one of the cities where the World Cup is happening. Tinder activity has been surging 34% in those cities during the World Cup, and it's mostly international tourists looking for hookups and love while they're visiting. It's Tyler Zeretta, KYGO.

There's a video that's gone uber viral from this weekend in Denver. They had the fireworks show at Coors Field after the Rockies game. One of the fireworks actually like shot onto the field and caused a little fire on the field. It's wild. If you haven't seen the video yet, it's online at KYGO.com. Here's new music from Stella Lefty and Vincent Mason. It's called Something to Lose. KYGO. I can't.

He's Eric Church. He's at Red Rocks tonight, tomorrow night, and on Wednesday night. Those shows all sold out, so I'm not going to rub too much salt in the wound. But if you're on your way to Red Rocks right now, consider that your little pregame. Have so much fun at the shows over the next few nights. You could always go to StubHub and spend like your life savings to get tickets if you really want to go. It's Ella, 98.5 KYGO. Just when I-

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It is the Sean Patrick Show and our new country clash. 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We put them head to head on our KYGO Instagram story. 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We go way back to Wednesday night's vote because they were nice and they gave me Thursday and Friday off. Wednesday night's winner was Stella Lefty. Her song called Boston. It's the champion tonight.

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2: Sitting here stuck in traffic.
3: Got a crasher on 6th eastbound between Sheridan and Federal, blocking the two right lanes, causing backups almost to Wadsworth with about a 15-minute delay. Still got the stall on I-70 eastbound, blocking the left express lane right at Washington. That's not really causing a ton of slowing, but a little bit of issue there. And then the southbound I-25 on-ramp from southbound I-225 is still partially blocked due to a crash. The right lane is. 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I'm Mike Spataro with traffic on 98.5.
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If you ate like I did over the holiday weekend, you're probably thinking, man, I got to get outside. I got to exercise, whether it be a walk or run tonight. Take the night off, baby. Denver has the worst air quality in all of the United States right now. Just look outside. You can see how bad the air quality is. You don't want to be outside working out in that. 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

Just another reminder that the internet is a nasty place. I saw this weekend John Party and his wife Summer are getting divorced after 5 years of marriage, and people are mean in their comments. I just encourage you that if you're reading stories about celebrities, they're humans too. Don't be nasty. Here is John. It's Your Heart or Mine at KYGO.

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3: Sitting here stuck in traffic.
4: Still got this crasher on 6th eastbound between Sheridan and Federal, blocking the two right lanes. Still causing about a 10-minute delay through there. Other than that, though, really not seeing any other issues in town. Roadways have also cleared up. Volume has died down. Not really seeing much slowing either. I-25 is moving freely in both directions throughout the downtown and metro area. No problems on I-70, no issues on I-225 or I-270. I-76, Highway 36 look clear as well. 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I'm Mike Spataro with traffic on 98.5 KY.
0: Get ready, Colorado. 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

0: Get ready, Colorado. The Adams County Fair is back July 29th through August 2nd, and the United Power Grandstands are where the action hits hard. All week long, catch a youth rodeo, two demolition derbies, and a big Saturday night concert with Cooper Allen.
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Big Mike stepping in. How was your 4th of July? Hopefully it was great. Hopefully they had some good eats, saw some good fireworks. But now it's time to kick off this first Monday of July. Summer flying by. Let's go.

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It is Big Mike. This Saturday, Bailey Zimmerman is going to be up at Canvas Stadium. It is PBR Bowls and Beats. It's going to be an awesome show that we would love to get you in. Wake the fun up with Tracy and Fizz tomorrow morning. They got you at 7 a.m. and at 9 a.m. Two shots to win.

0: What sounds better than PBR bull riding? PBR bull riding and a Bailey Zimmerman concert on the same night with the same ticket. It goes down July 11th at Canvas Stadium in Fort Collins. 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

Denver's number one for new country, 98.5 KYGO. It's Big Mike. I guess the good news for the Minions and Monsters movie was it was number one this weekend, but it was like 15 million less than it was planning. And it also beat Toy Story 5, but it was the lowest opening Minions at the box office ever. So, man.

Tampa's number one for new country, 98.5 KYGO. It's Big Mike. The question isn't who was at Taylor Swift wedding. It's like, who wasn't? You know who officiated? Adam Sandler. That's so cool.

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Denver's number one for new country, 98.5 KYGO. It's Big Mike. I think I can like hear Corey Kent right now. Is he on stage right now at Red Rocks? He's got three big shows down there at Red Rocks. Eric Church is what I'm talking about. Corey Kent's opening for him today. I bet this song is sounding so good at Red Rocks. That

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She's out like in Minnesota on a lake doing a little vacation. 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

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It's Big Mike. Over the weekend, we celebrated our freedom. This week, we are celebrating free tickets. Bailey Zimmerman up at PBR's Bowls and Beats on Saturday night up at Canvas Stadium. Wake the fun up with Tracy and Fist tomorrow at 7 a.m. and 9 a.m. to win.

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It's Big Mike. 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Sam Barber is going to be at Red Rocks Thursday night. 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

Denver's number one for new country, 98.5 KYGO. Well, Toy Story 5 finally knocked off the number one spot over the weekend by Minions and Monsters, but it was actually like the lowest opening in Minions history. It was like 15 million less than they were planning. So, ooh, ouch. You know it's not ouch? This song. This song's so good. Vincent Mason, new country, Damned If I Do.

0: What sounds better than PBR bull riding? PBR bull riding and a Bailey Zimmerman concert on the same night with the same ticket. It goes down July 11th at Canvas Stadium in Fort Collins. 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
21: Now,

KY Joe, it's Big Mike. I'll tell you this, PBR's Bowls and Beats this weekend. It's going to be a blast just with all the bowl rhyme, but I tell you, when Bailey Zimmerman hits the stage, what a show he puts on. We got you free tickets tomorrow. Wake the Fun Up with Tracy and Fizz, 7 a.m. and 9 a.m. Two shots to win on your Tuesday.

Country 105.1 KNCI. It is Big Mike. Out in Arkansas, there's a high school called Van Buren High School. And in 2010, Shay Mooney of Dan and Shay graduated from there. And this year, they inducted him into the Van Buren High School Hall of Honor because of all of his accomplishments.

Jelly Roll and Bunny XO, they're divorced. You know, the dust is starting to settle from that. It's a 98.5 KYGO. We know what she's going to be doing next, though. Looks like she just got accepted to Arizona University, maybe working on her doctorate. Okay, Bunny XO.

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Denver's number one for new country, 98.5 KYGO. Arguably the wedding of the century happened on Friday at Madison Square Garden. And after keeping the details of it pretty much under wraps, a handful of guests have started sharing what it actually was like inside. And I don't care if you're on Team Taylor or you don't care. This is wild. We'll get into it next.

0: Denver's number one for new country, 98.5 KYGO. Well, it turns out Taylor Swift and Travis Kelce's wedding at Madison Square Garden wasn't just some giant celebrity party. It's B-Dub, and some guests are finally talking, and they say it was actually emotional. Like, really emotional. Apparently, Travis was wiping away tears during the vows. There were childhood photos of both of them lining the hallways. And even with about 1,000 people there, guests said it somehow felt intimate still. Oh, and if you've seen leaked wedding photos online, a guest who was actually there says they're AI fakes. So for now, the real pictures are still locked in the vault.
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Denver's number one for new country, 98.5 KYGO. 20 days to go. 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

0: for New Country 98.5 KYGO. If you told me a few years ago that the hottest social event in New York would involve lying on the ground with strangers, I'd have assumed the subway broke down again, but it's actually called Club Rest Stop. People meet in Central Park for guided breathing, meditation, sound baths, or just a nap. It's beat up. More than 700 people have already signed up. Honestly, I kind of get it, though. We're all so busy pretending we're crushing it that taking a 20-minute break feels like we're committing a crime. Although, I do have one concern. If I wake up from a park nap and somebody's standing over me with a crystal singing bowl, I'm calling 911.
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I know we all thought about red, white, and blue all weekend, but we're thinking pink this week. 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
0: Cal Raleigh is launching baseballs into orbit this season. And every time he walks up to the plate, Zach Top gets a pretty cool shout out. Raleigh uses Zach's bad luck as his walk-up music. And Zach says he's still blown away by it. He said athletes are basically superheroes to him. So the fact that a guy like Cal Raleigh even knows his music is surreal. And honestly, that's got to be one of the coolest compliments you can get. 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Hearing 40,000 plus people at a stadium listening to your song before a home run. Yeah, I'd take that too. 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

0: 98.5 KYGO, Denver's number one for new country. Megan Maroney, welcome back. It's been a minute since we chatted. There's been a lot that has happened since then. Congratulations on... Did I read you sold out your entire tour in like 11 minutes? Was that an accurate statistic? Like, it sold out instantly almost.
1: I think so. Yeah,
0: the whole thing.
1: Thanks. So
0: you've been on like a rocket ship lately. Welcome back to, I guess, getting towards the top of the charts with Beautiful Things and, you know, getting ready for the peak of summer touring season. Just all the things in between that you have to do on a daily life. It's a busy time of year.
1: Yeah, but it's all fun things.
0: 100%. What's on your bucket list this summer? Like, what are you looking forward to doing the most career-wise?
1: Oh, man. I mean, I just got to play State Farm Arena twice. And that is the arena that I saw Justin Bieber at for the first time in 2013. This is my second ever concert. My first concert was Luke Bryan, but my second concert was Justin Bieber. And I just got to have two sold out nights there at that same arena. And so that to me, I'm not sure if it's going to get better. But I know I do have, you know, two nights in Boston coming up, two nights in LA, two nights in Nashville this summer. So I think the Cloud Nine tour is just kind of consuming summer 2026 for me. And it's so exciting no matter.
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3: Number

Number 4. You got a secret to keep. I got a memory to drown. Don't fall apart. Yeah, come on, heart. Don't tell on me now. Number 3. Ask

Denver is number one for new country, 98.5 KYGO. Went to a rodeo over the 4th of July weekend, and a big one based out of St. Paul, Oregon. It's a town of 419 people. 10,000 people roll in every night for 5 nights for the biggest 4th of July rodeo in the world. And it was awesome. It's great. And then on the 4th itself, I cooked hot dogs on a hot dog roller that I drunk purchased on Amazon a few weeks ago. It could not have been a better weekend. I never

Denver's number one for new country, 98.5 KYGO. One country star ducked into a bunker during a concert, then walked right back out and finished the show. Some of the more patriotic moments in country music history coming up.

0: Denver's number one for new country, 98.5 KYGO. Country music has never been shy about wearing red, white, and blue on its sleeve. And speed up with America celebrating our 250th birthday on Saturday. Figured we'd look back at some of the most patriotic moments in country music history. For example, you've got Alan Jackson debuting Where Were You just 2 months after 9/11. Johnny Cash reciting Ragged Old Flag before Congress. And Craig Morgan actually re-enlisting in the Army Reserve live on the Grand Ole Opry stage. But the one that still blows my mind, Toby Keith entertaining troops in Iraq when mortar fire forced everyone into a bunker. And then, because it was Toby, he went right back on stage and finished the concert. That's about as country as it gets.
1: 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It goes down July 11th at Canvas Stadium in Fort Collins. 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

Denver's number one for new country, 98.5 KYGO. Shout out to Diane in Richmond, Virginia. She checks in just about every night. I hear you, Diane. I love the Hardy song, MacArthur, too. And hopefully we'll be playing that a lot more over the next few weeks. Thank you so much for checking out the show.

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1: Here's the thing. I am a fan of unique vacations. 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Sure. An old castle. Absolutely. But there's a hotel off the coast of North Carolina where they literally leave you 35 miles out in the Atlantic on an old Coast Guard tower. They hoist you 80 foot in the air with a crane, wave goodbye, and that's it. You're surrounded by shark-filled water, smack in hurricane territory, and you're not leaving until the next boat or helicopter shows up. The crazy part? It's about $600 for 3 nights, and people are lining up to do it. Me? I'd spend the entire vacation staring at the weather app wondering if I made the dumbest booking of my life.
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One of baseball's biggest stars just gave Zach Top the coolest compliment an artist can get. We'll get into that next. 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
0: If you needed one more reason to like Zach Top, here you go. He says one of the coolest things that happened since his career took off is finding out that athletes are listening to his music. Example, Seattle Mariners catcher Cal Raleigh uses Zach's song, Bad Luck, as his walk-up music. Zach said, athletes are still like superheroes to me. It's wild that guys like that know my music or give a crap about it. Honestly, though, I get it. Like, imagine spending your whole life watching pro athletes, then one of them casually walks up to the plate with your song blasting through the stadium. That's got to be a pretty surreal full circle moment. That's your breakdown. After all-

Denver's number one for new country, 98.5 KYGO. Congrats to Megan Maroney, number one song in the country with Beautiful Things. She's on with us all this week. If you got a question for Megan, let me know at BW Radio.

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Enjoy the rest of your night. Hopefully you're all recovered from the weekend. I know it takes a day or two to recover from 4th of July weekend. And with America 250 this past week, I imagine it took even longer. No judgment here. I feel you. Have a great night. 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

0: sounds better than PBR Bull Riding? 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
1: stuck in traffic. All right, great. Good Tuesday. Tia, good start for us out here. Not a lot to contend with. Got light volume building, maybe some lingering construction in a few areas, but not seeing any holdup because light volume means high speeds, and it looks like we are averaging the posted limit just about citywide right now as we get started. We're sponsored by Denver Zoo, so no big hangups. If you're heading to the airport on Pena from I-70 to the terminal is right at about 15 minutes. 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That's traffic on 98.5 KYGO.

0: traffic. We're seeing light traffic volume on those highways and city streets. I-25 is moving freely between Castle Rock and North Glen with no delays on I-70 through the city. Pena clear out towards the airport. 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That's traffic.
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0: We're seeing light traffic volume on those highways and city streets. I-25 is moving freely between Castle Rock and North Glen, with a typical 28-minute drive between 120th and C-470. C-470 is smooth through Highlands Ranch and out west through Morrison. No delays on I-70 through the city, even east through Lyman, all clear. 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That's traffic. 95 KYGO.
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0: Greg and Wallen, 98.5 KYGO. Good morning. It's Tracy and Fizz. After a rough, wow, was that game rough to watch last night? USA is out of the World Cup.
1: I think I've found my 23andMe. I think I saw 4% Belgium. Belgium.
0: Hey!
1: This is where everybody checks their 23andMe and figures out which country's left in their genetic bloodline.
0: Jump on a different bandwagon because that game was hard to watch last night. That one goal that we scored off the penalty, that was cool.
1: Oh, we scored one?
0: Yeah, we did. And then the rest of the game, that was their worst game of the whole World Cup, and it had to be versus Belgium. And
1: I was complaining for a minute that they weren't playing it at Red Rocks for the Eric Church show.
0: And oh, you were at Eric Church.
1: I'm glad that they didn't put it on the screen.
0: Yeah, no, not a lot of highlights, like one.
1: Well, it was good while it lasted.
0: Yeah, you know, good job, Team USA, for a fun World Cup up until last night.
1: So we can't go for England. That'd be very anti-USA. We beat them, you know, 250 years ago.
0: Yeah.
1: Belgium, I mean, they're nice. They're nice folks.
0: Yeah, they played really well last night. So maybe go Belgium.
1: I think I'm watching another game. I'm good now.
0: All right, we got a lot of fun to get to this morning. It's a Tuesday. The air quality is not good, but Bailey Zimmerman will fix everything. Yeah, he's playing Fort Collins this weekend. We'll hook up with tickets after 7 KYGO.

0: 98.5 KYGO. Good morning. It's Tracy and Fizz. Big Mike. Tracy's out this week. There was a countdown that began last week on Garth Brooks' website. TikTok, all leading up to yesterday. What did it announce?
1: I didn't see any stories.
0: This morning. I got something.
1: Oh, did something pop up?
0: Something popped up.
1: Oh, what's Garth doing? Are we going to wait? Or are we going to talk about it now?
0: We're going to talk about it in trending in about 10 minutes.
1: Garth Brooks is doing something.
0: He's doing something.
1: And it's actually a big something.
0: It's a big something. But I don't know what it is.
1: Oh. I mean, well, giving me nothing, Fizz.
0: He didn't give us enough. We'll get into it in trending, KYG.
2: Sitting here stuck in traffic.
3: As you make your way around town, I-25 is moving freely between Castle Rock and North Glen, but we do have a couple early morning delays on I-70, minor crash on the shoulder westbound just after Peoria, and then a stalled semi is blocking three right lanes westbound I-70 just near C-470. That's causing delays back to 6th Ave and Golden. 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
2: Well, we know what that countdown timer was all about. Kind of. We'll get into that in about 30 seconds.
3: Well, we fought so hard to, you know, get Balogun, was it, back on the pitch, but it didn't matter much. Belgium beat us 4-1, so everybody's now checking their 23andMe to figure out which country they should be rooting for now. I think I'm Belgium. I think I got a little Belgium.
2: I like it.
3: Man, especially yesterday, Denver, the worst air quality in the entire country, 10th. In the entire world, and they're saying, like, it's really starting to get people sick, even people that don't have lung issues. Typically, if you're spending too much time outside, it can be really bad for your lungs.
2: Yep, bad again today. So stay inside as much as you can. All right, the countdown clock started last week on GarthBrooks.com. Yesterday, this is what happened.
4: How long's it been, old girl? 30 years.
2: Okay. Talking to his guitar.
3: Oh.
4: A little dusty.
2: A drum.
4: Maybe it's time we put you back to work.
2: Okay. Ooh, hunting laugh. So, Garth Brooks just launched an arena tour. Okay, it's going to start in 2026. The first show is going to be in Indianapolis.
3: How many cities is it, Fizz?
2: Don't know.
3: What?
2: It's the Blame It All on My Roots tour.
5: Blame It All on My Roots.
2: Mm-hmm. Going to go to retro arenas. So, I imagine, you know, it's going to be a little more intimate than the big stadiums. August 21st in Indianapolis is when this kid's kicked off. And that's the only date we know. Is he coming to Denver? Don't know.
3: This is a residency.
2: We got to see him in Indianapolis. Yeah. Tickets go on sale July 17th for the Indianapolis show. But that's the only one that's been announced.
3: Fun fact, over the last year, Friends of Low Places has become my karaoke song.
2: Is it really?
3: I learned that when you sing that, everybody else sings it, so it makes it easier for you to sing it.
2: Best sing-along song ever. Also, he says this tour will mark the return of the iconic drum pod, which was the highlight of his performance in the 90s. And I remember the drum pod. He's bringing the drum pod back. That's what he was dusting off in this video.
3: But, like, who announces a tour but announces nothing? So now we have to wait for the rest of the... Because isn't there, like, a time where they're going to announce more stuff, maybe?
2: Quote... The excitement gets multiplied by the intimacy. Every seat is a great seat. This is personal. That's what Garth said.
3: But it's an arena tour.
2: Yes.
3: So it must be small arenas if every seat is intimate. Because I do like that. Because, I mean, Garth can easily fill, like, a stadium.
2: Oh, absolutely.
3: But, like, if you're in section 500 in the last row, Garth seems very small.
2: Not intimate.
3: Yeah, okay.
2: Okay.
3: Maybe he's going to do McNichols. Denver Coliseum.
2: Denver Coliseum would be fun. That's real intimate. Blue
3: Arena.
2: So he made a big announcement. Indianapolis is lucky to have the tour being kicked off there, but no other dates announced.
3: Well, that's a fun announcement, Garth.
2: I know. It's empty.
3: But at least it's not a Bass Pro Shop CD set. I was a little nervous.
2: Hallelujah. Bailey Zimmerman tickets after 7. He's playing Fort Collins this weekend. Here's Chevy Silverado. Why?

0: Radio. It's Tracy and Fizz and Big Mike. Big Mike, you were at Eric Church last night, which is awesome. I bet you had the best time, whatever, Corey Kent. Cool. You didn't write back. I texted you
1: a picture of
0: my apartment calendar, and if you wanted to play bingo tonight. We're doing bingo. Bring your competitive spirit and come for some beer, some wine, and some fun midweek. Do you want to play bingo with me tonight in my apartment
1: complex?
0: You
1: texted me.
0: Yeah, you didn't write back.
1: Why
0: are you ignoring me?
1: You've never texted me to come play bingo of any sort before.
0: Sounds fun, doesn't it?
1: No.
0: Yeah, it does. Look, there's prizes involved.
1: At your apartment?
0: Yeah. Maybe meet some people.
1: Like, not even like at a casino, like apartment bingo.
0: It literally says win great prizes while having a little fun midweek. How can you say no to that?
1: We have the same apartment company.
0: Kevin.
1: And so this is going to be inside the room for a minute, but is Kevin going to be there?
0: Yeah. The bartender.
1: Uh-huh. Kevin's the bartender. Yep. And when Kevin's around, it's a party. So I might be dead. Like, he makes some good drinks.
0: Yeah. When is the last time you played bingo?
1: Oh, it's been, it's not actually 2 weeks ago.
0: Okay. So you have your own blotter?
1: No. You go to bingo night, like at the bar and like try to, I think it was Naughty Bingo. Like,
0: oh, so, really?
1: Oh yeah. It was by accident. We were just there to get some drinks and we're like, well, I guess we're playing this game.
0: So. All right. So are you in?
1: No.
0: Come on, dude.
1: I'm not going to go play bingo with you at your apartment.
0: What else do you have going on tonight?
1: I don't know. I'll figure.
0: Staying inside, not breathing the poor air.
1: Apparently now I need to figure something else out so I can have a reasonable no to you.
0: All right, you keep me updated, all right?
1: Okay, I got you. Sitting here stuck in traffic.
2: An early morning stalled semi continues to block three right lanes westbound I-70 approaching C-470, causing slowing back to 6th Ave and Golden. But I-70 remains light and easy through the city otherwise. Still seeing a minor delay with this earlier crash on the shoulder westbound I-70 after Peoria. I-25 smooth. Accident on the shoulder westbound US 36 just near Wadsworth. 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That's traffic on 95 KYGO.
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0: Greg, New Country, 98.5 KYGO. Good morning. It's Tracy and Fizz. USA is out of the World Cup, and that is sad. But Pringles knows we're about to be sad, and they have stepped up big time. National Hot Dog Day is coming. I believe that's July 15th. Probably have it on our calendars, Big Mike. But to celebrate, they are dropping a limited edition hot dog bun. Three flavors. Are you ready for this?
1: A hot dog bun?
0: Yeah.
1: Or
0: so
1: a hot dog bun flavored chip?
0: It's a hot dog bun made out of potato that they're going to cram into a Pringles container that you can buy. Flavors, can you guess?
1: Hold on. So you're going to open up what looks like a Pringles can.
0: Yes.
1: And you're going to pull out a Pringle.
0: A hot dog bun.
1: Bun. Okay.
0: Okay. Sour cream and onion.
1: Okay.
0: Barbecue.
1: Okay. That sounds nice.
0: And honey mustard pop dog bun.
1: No cheddar or what's the no cheese? Oh, that's
0: so you have to go online to buy Pringles, and they'll send you, if you buy like a 3-pack for $7, they'll send you one of these things. And then it's a potato based bun infused with the tangy, savory, creamy flavor of all of what I just mentioned.
1: Oh, so if you buy a 3-pack of Pringles, you can get a single hot dog bun.
0: You doing it?
1: No.
0: Neither am I.
1: I'm intrigued, but like you get one bun. So like you're going to like show up to the barbecue and be like, oh, guess what I got? I got my Pringles bun. And everybody's like, well, did you get one for me? And honestly, none of these flavors, like sour cream and onion with a hot dog, doesn't sound
0: good
1: to me.
0: That actually doesn't sound awful, dude. I put onions on my hot dog.
1: I like barbecue, but barbecue flavored bun just surrounding a hot dog, that sounds troublesome.
0: So National Hot Dog Day is July 15th. There's other ways I'm going to be celebrating. Pringles. Not this time. All right, I got some tickets to give away, Big Mike.
1: That's right, man. This crazy group, they're called Lakeview. They're going to be at Bluebird on next Thursday. If you'd like to be there, caller 20, 303-713-0985. If you like some rocked up country, then they got you. Caller 20 now.

0: 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Good morning. It's Tracy and Fizz and Big Mike. Bad air quality today. USA lost. All right. We're going to be fine.
1: But is Casa Bonita going to be fine, Fizz?
0: That is a great question. And we're going to take you on a journey of one person's fight against Casa Bonita.
1: And I feel like we started this fight many moons ago. And I think actually we're responsible for this.
0: I think we are to blame.
1: But this person hasn't called us to get our thoughts. Like, they should join us on our show. But
0: yeah. Okay. This is going to be a fun little journey. It's trending this morning. We'll get into it after Stella Lefty and Vincent Mason. This is New Country, Something to Lose, KYGO.

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2: All right, another day of smoky skies. We might have the worst air quality in the country and an ambush that felt really personal. We'll get into that in about 30 seconds.
3: Next year, the Arnold Palmer Cup will be returning to the Cherry Hills Country Club. The unique Ryder Cup style tournament features both U.S. and international teams made up of the top collegiate men's and women's golfers. Another big event there.
2: That's very cool.
3: And also, Joker is starting to seem like that uncommitted girlfriend, but committed, because he says he's not going to sign a contract extension now, but he would love to do next year, and he wants to be a Nugget for life. One possible reason he might want to wait till next year, if he waits till next year, he can sign a 5-year Supermax contract worth $350 million.
2: What it's called, a Supermax contract?
3: I'd wait too.
2: Absolutely.
4: Casa Bonita, Casa Bonita. 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
2: All right, this March. 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
3: Okay.
2: Brooke Shields. 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Famous actress, Brooke Shields. 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Blue Lagoon. She made a reservation at Casa Bonita under a fake name, but not to avoid the paparazzi. It was so the restaurant's management team and owners Trey Parker and Matt Stone, creators of South Park, wouldn't know she was coming.

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2: All right, another day of smoky skies. We might have the worst air quality in the country and an ambush that felt really personal. We'll get into that in about 30 seconds.
3: Next year, the Arnold Palmer Cup will be returning to the Cherry Hills Country Club. The unique Ryder Cup style tournament features both U.S. and international teams made up of the top collegiate men's and women's golfers. Another big event there.
2: That's very cool.
3: And also, Joker is starting to seem like that uncommitted girlfriend, but committed, because he says he's not going to sign a contract extension now, but he would love to do next year, and he wants to be a Nugget for life. One possible reason he might want to wait till next year, if he waits till next year, he can sign a 5-year Supermax contract worth $350
2: million. What it's called, a Supermax contract?
3: I'd wait too.
2: Absolutely.
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2: All right, this March, go on this journey with me, Big Mike.
3: Okay.
2: Brooke Shields. We all know Brooke Shields, famous actress. Brooke Shields. She was a model at some point. Blue Lagoon. She made a reservation at Casa Bonita under a fake name, but not to avoid the paparazzi. It was so the restaurant's management team and owners Trey Parker and Matt Stone, creators of South Park, didn't know she was coming. Wouldn't know she was coming.
3: Yep.
2: It's an ambush. Do you want to know why?
3: Because she wanted to steal some sopapillas.
2: No, she did not.
3: She jumped into the cliff diving?
2: That's part of it. She delivered a letter asking for better wages for Casa Bonita's performers. The cliff jump divers.
3: Yep.
2: And their unsafe practices. So she ambushed them, gave them a letter, wants them to get better wages, a little safer environment. We all know Trey and... what's his name?
3: Matt.
2: Trey and Matt. They took over a couple years ago, starting to make some money, not paying their employees enough.
3: Well, but they're not. Like, they spent $40 million on what they thought was going to be a $2 million investment. I've watched the documentary. So they're not making any money. At the end of the day, I don't work there. I don't know the scenario, but I know that some people took that job all excited for it. In the documentary, they show a lot of the employees getting hired or whatever. But I know that there's been a debate over whether they're actors or they're not actors, and then they're bringing in people for Halloween. And there's been some debates.
2: So Brooke Shields wanted them to go union. They are union, but evidently it's not up to her standards. So she did an ambush.
3: Did they not give them a 20% discount or something? Like some free sopapillas?
2: Did she get a picture with Cartman?
3: She better have. she still enjoyed that magic show, because it's a solid show.
2: This needs to be the part two of the documentary that you already watched on Netflix.
3: Listen, all I remember is that 2-year reservation span when me, you, and Tracy never got invited, signed up on 5 emails, and then that's when I was like, I'm done with Casa Bonita.
2: Brooke Shields got a reservation under a fake name like that.
3: Well, what is she complaining about? She got
2: in. Right? All right, we got your tickets to Bailey Zimmerman. He's playing Canvas Stadium this Saturday. 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
5: Sitting here stuck in traffic.
6: We're seeing a bit more activity hitting those highways and city streets. Northbound I-25 approaching 84th Ave. Two right lanes are blocked with an accident now causing slowing back to US 36. Earlier stalled vehicle westbound I-70 near C-470 is still blocking one right lane, and a crash in the clearing stages now blocking the left lane westbound I-70 after Peoria. 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I'm Jen So, that's traffic.
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0: 98.5 KYGO, Corey Kent last night at Red Rocks. Big Mike, it was awesome.
1: Soulful. When he did that song.
0: Yeah.
1: Oh, and he did Rocky Mountain Low, and he was on stage, and he like talked about, oh, he did the show a year ago, KYGO's birthday bash. He met Coe Wetzel, and he's like, we should do this song, Rocky Mountain Low. Oh, I screamed.
0: You're like, I was there.
1: I was like, I was a part of history.
0: That's awesome. He opened up for Eric Church last night. Eric Church has two more shows at Red Rocks. Now, this weekend, this is going to be his debut in Fort Collins. Bailey Zimmerman has never played Fort Collins before, so probably a heads up to some of the hotels in and around Fort Collins. Mm-hmm. He can be a bit much. So plan accordingly.
1: I think CSU is putting him on campus. They're giving him a dorm room, maybe. Probably a smart move.
0: This is the PBR Bowls and Beats at Canvas this Saturday. This is going to be a fun show, and wouldn't you know it, we got tickets.
1: That's right, man. So much energy. Caller 20 right now, 303-713-0985. If you want to check out Bailey Zimmerman at PBR's Bowls and Beats, we need caller 20 right about now.

0: Everyone is a morning person.
1: But Tracy and Fizz are. Of course, they got a contract that says they gotta be.
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2: What's up, Justin?
3: Hey, how you doing?
1: This is 5 pop culture questions. If you get more right than Tracy, you win $100 of her own money.
3: Okie dokie.
1: All ties go to Tracy. Can you please kick her out of the room?
3: See you later, Tracy.
2: Bye, Justin.
1: All right, we're all rooting for you. Let's get you some cash. Question number one. Timothy Chalamet and Selena Gomez will be the star voices in an upcoming animated movie called Not Alone. It's out next April. It's a movie about Rockets. Okay, cool. Who is Timothy Chalamet's favorite NBA team?
3: The New York Knicks.
1: Jimmy Kimmel is taking a couple months off, so he has asked a bunch of celebrities to guest host, including Jelly Roll. Very cool. He's done it before. Jimmy Kimmel or Jimmy Fallon got their start on SNL?
3: That's Jimmy Fallon.
1: In case you missed it, Clive Davis, the legendary music guy, he passed away. He was 94. He launched the careers of Whitney Houston, Bruce Springsteen, Aretha Franklin, tons more. Who was Whitney Houston married to?
3: Ooh, was it Bobby Brown?
1: Final answer.
3: Yeah, let's do Bobby Brown.
1: All right, let's do Bobby Brown. Keanu Reeves is in negotiations to start a new live-action hybrid Lego movie. I'm not sure what that means, but I'm down. Keanu Reeves is the voice of Duke Kaboom in which movie franchise?
3: Toy Story.
1: Happy birthday to Kelly Kapoor, a.k.a. Mindy Kaling. She is 46 today. On The Office, what kind of farm do Dwight and his cousin Moe's own and operate? Did you watch The Office back in the day? Do you still watch it?
3: You know, I did here and there, but... Man, this is probably going to be a guess.
1: All right.
3: I'm going to say a goat farm.
1: A goat farm. I love that. Come on in, Tracy. All right, Justin, how did you do today?
3: I think I did all right.
1: You did fantastic. Probably got some cash coming your way. Tracy, you're going to need all of your smarts to get through this one. Are you ready?
2: Yes.
1: Here we go. Question number one. Let's focus. Who is Timothy Chalamet's favorite NBA team?
2: The Knicks.
1: The Knicks is correct. It's 1-1. Good job, Justin. Jimmy Kimmel or Jimmy Fallon got their start on SNL?
2: Fallon.
1: It's 2-2. Loving this. Question number three. Who is Whitney Houston married to?
2: Oh, Bobby Brown.
1: It's 3-3. Yeah, Bobby Brown. Oh, that was one of the best reality shows. Like, that's still top five to me. Oh, God. The clips. Oh, geez.
2: It was something.
1: All right. 3-3. Question number four. Keanu Reeves is the voice of Duke Kaboom in which movie franchise?
2: Duke Kaboom.
1: Justin got this right.
2: Keanu Reeves is the... I have no idea. Can I have the context?
1: He's starring in a new Lego movie.
2: Mm. Duke Kaboom. Well, is it Lego?
1: It is not Lego. Okay. In fact, you just watched him a week ago. Toy Story. He's Duke Kaboom.
2: What is Duke Kaboom
1: in
2: Toy
1: Story? The Canadian daredevil, the motorcycle rider.
2: Yeah, okay.
1: There you go. All right, you're winning, Justin. 4-3, question number five. On The Office, what kind of farm do Dwight and his cousin Moe's own and operate?
2: Bears, beets, and Battlestar Galactica. It is a beet farm.
1: It was a beet farm. That's right. Oh, with the final score of 4-4, Tracy beats you today, Justin. All ties go to Tracy.
3: Oh, well, it was a good match.
1: Tracy's record goes to 758-91. Before we let you go, give us your final words.
3: Hi, it's Justin from Denver, and I can't beat Tracy.
1: Sign up to play if think you can. KYGO.com. 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

0: 98.5 KYGO. It is Tracy and Fizz. Okay. This is not a stat we necessarily love to see, but then we can argue it a little bit too, because apparently at age 35, your physical fitness really does go down. That's when your body really does change, and things just aren't as easy, and things slow down. Metabolisms, muscle growth, all that kind of stuff.
1: I got a couple years before that kicks in. I'm going to do the best with what I've got.
0: You work with that, right? You work with that.
2: So I got to just blame that.
1: Clock's ticking.
2: Has nothing to do with that. I have not worked out in the last week.
0: No, and that's what I always get afraid of, is with a story like this and a stat like this, that just leads to an excuse at some point, because I don't believe this in a lot of ways for a second.
1: Oh, I do.
0: I really don't. No.
1: You could go. But why don't you believe it? You go first.
0: Because I would work out more. I'm more physically fit than I've ever been in my life. So
1: are you trying harder the older you get, because your body just naturally is breaking down, so you have to try harder to stay fitter? No, that's the science. I'm not joking. I'm not being mean either.
0: Nothing is breaking down. Now
2: look, you work out, you do hot yoga, you do all these things now. Were these things you were doing 10 years ago to this extent?
0: I don't think so. And I think that's because I was much, much busier with little kids at that point, right? And you're more hands-on with kids at that point. So I have more time to do it now, but it's something that I enjoy. So I do feel like when something like this happens, it's just that mental excuse, like, well, it's too hard now. When they put a number on it, I think just leave it alone. Focus on the other stuff and be like, you can work out at any age.
1: Yeah, right. They say a sedentary lifestyle can accelerate the decline.
2: For sure.
1: They use that term sedentary lifestyle like it's a negative. That sounds nice to me. Sedentary lifestyle, that's my goal.
2: Well, if your body's breaking down at 35, why risk hurting yourself?
0: Like you're saying, extremes too, breaking down.
1: Those are nice words. Sedentary lifestyle. Yeah, I'll take two, please.
0: TIB is a text we often get on weekends from Fizz, which stands for time in bed.
1: Time in bed.
0: So we'll get like TIB, 18 hours. Good God, dude.
1: Never been happier.
0: And you will take a stat like this and be like, yeah, I'm past 35, so there's no use anyway.
1: Right? Science, it's going to catch up to you. Just give in. Sedentary lifestyle.

0: spreading chaos. One prank phone call at a time.
1: What is going on?
2: Are they up to those phonanigans again?
3: Yes.
0: It's Tracy and Fizz's Phonanigans. 98.5 KYGO.
4: This is Eddie.
5: Good morning, Eddie. I'm hoping you could help me out with something here. I was in your store yesterday, and I wanted to get some treats. My granddaughter's coming over with her new boyfriend.
4: Oh, great.
5: Well, I was walking through, and I got some little snackies for him, but then she told me that her boyfriend is allergic to tree nuts.
4: Oh, okay. Oh, I understand. Yeah.
5: So I got some nuts there yesterday, and I'm not sure if they're tree nuts or not, so I'm wondering if you could help me out.
4: Okay, well, does it say that on the package, or?
5: It doesn't say anything on the bag, and I can't remember which bin I got them out of.
4: Oh, okay, so you got them from the bulk bins, right?
5: Right. Well, hold on. Let me just make sure there's nothing marked. I'm going to grab my nuts.
4: Okay.
5: No, it doesn't say anything on them at all. So I wonder if maybe you can just take a look around and describe your nuts.
4: We have in that area, we have all different varieties, everything, you know, walnuts and Brazil nuts and almond. I mean, we essentially have almost any kind of nut you can imagine.
5: Oh, geez. Now I really am in a pickle here.
4: You could, you know, if you're really in doubt, because, you know, we don't want him to have any kind of allergic reaction, you know, you're welcome to bring them in and we can, you know, we can take a look at them.
5: Oh, you are so sweet and so helpful. And that's, you know, that's my greatest fear. As soon as she said that this young man would put my nuts in his mouth and start choking on them right there at my table.
4: Right. I totally understand. No, we wouldn't want that. Can you describe them for me?
5: Oh, sure, dear. Well, I'm looking at them here. And, they're all different shapes and sizes. Some are a little misshapen. Some are bigger than the others.
4: And do they have a shell?
5: No. My nuts are smooth.
4: Please bring them on in if you would, ma'am.
5: Well, I think that I might actually do that for you. Oh my God. I am just such a klutz. Oh.
4: What happened?
5: I went to grab them and my nutsack hit the floor.
4: Okay. Are you okay?
5: Oh, I'm fine. I just feel so silly. I just busted nuts everywhere.
4: did they fall out of the bag, or I mean, are they all over the floor?
5: Oh yes, and I have got to clean these up. I have cats, you know, so I don't want them to get out. Oh God, now there's a hair on that nut.
4: Bring them on in, and you know, with all the dust from the floor and the hair, whatever you like, we'll take a look, and if necessary, we'll give you a full and cheerful refund.
5: You are so sweet. I just think that you are a really nice person, and we probably, you know, probably shouldn't be laughing about this on the radio right now. I don't know if it's
4: on the radio. What do you mean?
5: 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Welcome to Phonanigans.
4: 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Are you kidding me? 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
0: It's Tracy and
1: 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You know he did an announcement, right?
0: Blame it all on my roots. I showed up in boots.
1: Oh, was that the announcement?
0: Ruined your black tie affair. No, but everybody's going to be singing that song. It's going to be stuck in everybody's head today.
1: No, everybody's going to just yell out, Garth!
0: It's trending this morning. Big announcement. 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
2: He's bringing back his iconic drum pod. Get into that in about 30 seconds.
3: Now, this is about where we all start checking our 23andMe and figure out what country we're rooting for in the World Cup. Because, Team USA yesterday did not get that W. We're done. We're out of the World Cup.
2: The worst they've played at the entire World Cup, and it had to come last night versus Belgium.
3: Jeez. Man, no good. But here, Colorado, man, worst air quality. Denver, the worst in the United States. 10th worst in the entire country. They're saying like a lot of people are getting sick outside because of the bad air quality. If you don't need to be outside, get indoors.
2: Just looking at the sky this morning, it is thick.
3: And shout out to all the firefighters out there just, doing their thing, trying to knock these fires out.
2: All right, there was a clock counting down to yesterday, and this morning the announcement was made with this video.
4: How long's it been, old girl? 30 years. Oof. A little dusty.
2: Let's talk to this drum kit.
3: Oh.
4: Maybe it's time we put you back to work.
2: Here he laughs. it's Garth Brooks talking to his iconic drum pod. You remember from his arena tour back in the 90s? I remember this drum pod. It was like the highlight of his performances. Well, that's the big announcement. Garth Brooks is launching the Blame It All on My Roots tour. Bunch of arenas. Well, I don't know of a bunch of arenas.
3: It's going to kick off in Indianapolis August 21st and 22nd.
2: That's the only thing we know for sure.
3: The perfect city in the world to start a world tour. Okay.
2: I don't know about that.
3: That's a bit of a stretch, Garth.
2: Tickets for that show, those two shows, go on sale July 17th. Now, the tour begins August 21st. We know it starts in Indianapolis. Is it coming to Denver? No idea. Very much Garth Brooks to announce.

0: announce a big world tour or maybe just an arena tour and only post one city.
1: Well, he adds, what? The excitement gets multiplied by the intimacy. Every seat's a great seat. So I think that means stadiums are out of the equation, which, because it's going to be, so I'm thinking like arenas. So would it be like stadium, a ball arena?
0: Yeah. Right.
1: We thinking a Denver Coliseum sitch?
0: Ooh. That'd be fun.
1: That'd be interesting. Blue Arena. Yeah. So I mean, if it was Colorado, I'd suspect it'd be Ball Arena if he's talking like that, because that's
0: Will we know? I would like to see the full tour. Like, if Garth is coming to Denver, we need to plan accordingly.
1: That's really needy of you to expect a concert announcement during a concert announcement.
0: I know. So all tickets are going to be priced at $154.
1: Great deal. I mean, yeah, great deal for Garth.
0: Sure.
1: I mean,
0: it's a fair price. There's going to be no crazy resales and stuff.
1: Last time he was here, I mean, he did Ball Arena for many nights. Yeah.
0: A residency.
1: Mm-hmm, yeah. So sure. A lot of them. So yeah, I mean, look, we'll hopefully have more details soon if he's doing more. He's going to do more. He just hasn't announced where. So hopefully Colorado's on that list.
0: Still coming together. I hope he comes to town. All right. I know Sam Barber's coming to town. He's playing Red Rocks on Thursday night. We got your tickets to win. Get hooked up. 830 KYGO.
2: Sitting here stuck in traffic.
3: We continue to see some morning slowing on those highways and city streets. I-70 remains a little heavy between Federal and I-225, with an accident now blocking two left lanes, eastbound I-70 approaching Pecos. I-25 also slow and stop and go between I-225 and I-76, with an accident still remaining on the shoulder westbound US 36 near Wadsworth. 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

0: Jason out, D98.5 KYGO. Good morning. It's Tracy and Fizz. Tracy's out this week. Big Mike's in the studio. I sent you this. There was a new stat. Did you open it up? Did you look and see where Denver lands on the most stressed cities in the country?
1: I didn't look up exactly where Denver was. I saw the story.
0: Don't look. Can you guess what the number one most stressed out city is in America?
1: New York City.
0: Not New York City. Detroit, Michigan.
1: Okay.
0: Detroit, Michigan. They are highly stressed. And then Baltimore is second. Cleveland is third. You got Midwest coming in strong, coming in hot. They're stressed. Don't move there.
1: So we're not even in the top five.
0: We're not even in the top five. We're not even in the top 10.
1: Okay.
0: Not even in the top 50.
1: Are we in the middle again?
0: Denver comes in at number 72.
1: Oh.
0: Which is good because that means we're less stressed. And do you want to know why we're less stressed?
1: Mountains.
0: It's the work stress. No, we have the least amount of work stress. Like, we come in at, like, fourth least amount of work stress.
1: Oh, nice. Well, I mean, is that because we're not working hard?
0: Yeah, I feel like we take a lot of Fridays off here in Colorado, don't we?
1: Yeah, Fizz, you're really good at turning three-day weekends into four-day weekends.
0: Yeah, like, it's an art form.
1: Hey, there's a holiday. I'm going to take another day. I mean, I don't blame you. I mean, that's how you math up the math right there.
0: Now, while we're not Fremont, California, which is the least stressed state, 72 is not bad. I think that's right where we want to be. That's good.
1: Listen, stress,
0: we're healthy that
1: stress
0: way.
1: Literally kills. I know some people that are just so stressed out in life, and it's like stressed out at work, and it's like, dude, give yourself a break, get a breather, go out and enjoy the sunshine when it's not smoky.
0: That's the thing.
1: Go out and enjoy the reservoirs when it, man, I'm starting to get stressed. We can't even go outside and be stress-free this summer.
0: All right, good on us. Denver number 72 as stressed. All right, we're going to hook you up with tickets to see Sam Barber. Give us about 5 minutes playing Red Rocks Thursday night with KYGO.

0: Fizz, Big Mike, Thursday night, it's going down to Red Rocks, Sam Barber. Give us about 2 minutes. We'll hook you up with those tickets. This is like the week, if you're a country fan, to go to Red Rocks. Go to every Red Rocks show this week.
1: Well, speaking of Red Rocks, I went to Eric Church last night.
0: That's what I'm talking about.
1: And so, you know, Eric Church, when he does Red Rocks, he makes a point of doing something different. So I think Wednesday's an acoustic set, maybe. And so last night, he actually did his first album. For the first, like the entirety of his first album.
0: The Sinners album.
1: And did it from beginning to end. Here's my thing. And I know some people are going to be very opposite of me, but it is 2026. We have been to space. We got things that are on Mars. We need an escalator at Red Rocks. Man, Fizz.
0: Dude.
1: Fizz, we need an escalator. I mean, I'm not talking about an escalator into Red Rocks. I'm saying once you get to Red Rocks, we need an escalator to the top. Now, I know not everybody has to go to the top, but your boy, like, I've been hiking all week, so I thought I was good. I was not good, Fizz.
0: Tell me you're 40 without telling me you're 40. You're complaining about the stairs at Red Rocks.
1: Oh, Fizz, going from the bottom to the top. Like, they're like, there was an offer of beverages, so they're like, but we had to go to the top.
0: You had to make your way to the top.
1: It's like, do we or don't we? And I'm like, I can do that. I've been hiking all week.
0: Well, you've been hiking all week, but you also, injured yourself cleaning your bathtub. Right? Your hip?
1: That doesn't sound right, but it's true. I kind of pulled like a muscle in my back the other day. And then going to Red Rocks, we were taking like a little shuttle bus thing and me going in, I exacerbated that. But oh man, by like step number 50, I was like, there's 50 more.
0: That cold beverage at the top, not worth it at that point.
1: Oh, God. And I mean, it was 90-some. It was smoky.
0: The air quality.
1: And it's just like,
0: God.
1: My quads were quadding. I was like, the hikes I were doing was not the walk to the top of Red Rocks hike. And I'm like, look, you know, it's a very nature-centric venue. An escalator might look wrong. But
0: it
1: there's,
0: would look wrong.
1: There's
0: Come
1: a lot
0: on.
1: Of elderly people that go there. I'm looking out for them.
0: They can park up top.
1: And by elderly, I mean me.
0: Right.
1: Man, just one single escalator. I mean, I don't think that would be bad for business. I would even throw in $50 to fund it.
0: All right. Well, Sam Barber, are you going on Thursday night to Sam Barber?
1: I don't know if my body can take it.
0: I don't think it can. I think you need to rest a good month, bro.
1: So I think we should give these tickets to somebody else. Does that work?
0: Yeah.
1: Caller 20 right now. 303-713-0985. If you'd like to see a show, you'd like to get your hike on, work on your quads, you can do it all in one night. Caller 20 right now.
0: Take an ibuprofen, bro.

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2: Well, hello, Amy. What's going on for you today?
3: It's Amy.
4: Good morning.
3: Are you having a good morning, Amy?
4: I am. It's been a good morning so far.
2: Okay.
4: Today's going to be yard work.
3: Oh.
2: Well, that's nice.
4: I know, right?
2: I like yard work.
4: I like it. It's good. It's rewarding. And the weather's nice, so take advantage of
3: that. Aren't you two just best friends? I wonder who you're picking today, Amy, to give your questions.
4: Well, I'm going to pick Tracy.
2: Okay.
3: Shocker.
2: Grab the whip, Fizz. I've got 10 questions. You've got 60 seconds. If you get them all right, it's $1,000. If you don't know the answer to something, just say pass. I'm going to come back to it at the end if there's time. But remember, the first answer you give me is the one I have to take, okay?
4: Okay.
2: Let's do this. Your $1,000 minute starts now. Which actor played Forrest Gump?
4: Tom Hanks.
2: How many feet are in a mile?
4: 5,280.
2: Which country singer released Fast Car in Hurricane?
4: Troy Atkins.
2: Which band released the hit Bohemian Rhapsody?
4: Queen.
2: Mary-Kate and Ashley Olsen played which Full House character?
4: Pass.
2: Which artist has won the most Grammys of all time?
4: Michael Jackson.
2: Zordon and Rita Repulsa were characters in which show?
4: Repeat.
2: Zordon and Rita Repulsa were characters in which show?
4: Pass.
2: What was Elvis Presley's home in Memphis called?
4: Graceland.
2: In The Matrix, what color pill does Neo take?
4: Red.
3: It is red. It is red. You got it right there at the nick of time. Wow, Amy, you did great. You went fast, which is how you win this game. You did miss a couple. Do you know which ones you missed?
4: Cannot remember the little girl's name.
3: Michelle.
4: Obviously, I passed on that one.
3: Michelle Tanner.
4: And I think I missed the singer.
3: Yeah, Luke Holmes. Fast
4: there
3: Car and Hurricane. Yeah, those were the two you missed. Passed on a couple other ones, but you killed it.
2: Beyonce has the most Grammys, not Michael Jackson.
4: Got it.
2: I mean, good, great guess, though.
3: Yeah. Yep. Hey, Amy, next time you play, you're winning the grand, okay?
4: All right. Sounds good. You guys have a great day.
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6: Sitting here stuck in traffic.
7: I-25 remains heavy between I-225 and I-76. An accident eastbound I-70 near Pecos is blocking three lanes, jamming solid back to Harlan, adding 40 minutes to your drive. We also have a crash westbound I-70 at Chambers in that right lane with delays back to Pena. 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I'm Jen So, that's traffic.
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0: Big Mike, you were at the Eric Church show last night. Corey Kent, awesome. Had a great time. I texted you. I did not get a text back.
1: Oh, you did text me.
2: My bad. It was like a picture of something, and I was like, eh.
0: No, I took a picture of what was happening at my apartment complex tonight, and I invited you to come with me, and you ghosted me.
2: Was it food trucks?
0: No, not food trucks. It's bingo night. From 6 to 8 tonight.
2: You're inviting me to bingo night?
0: Yeah. I don't want to go by myself.
2: Oh, yeah. It's bingo, you down? No, what? Why? You have never invited me to bingo before ever.
0: There's going
2: to
0: be great prizes, beer, wine.
2: Well, hold on.
0: Non-alcoholic drinks.
2: I know this is inside. We have the same apartment complex.
0: But we don't live in the same place.
2: Different place, but the same like company. And they, is Kevin going to be there?
0: Yeah,
2: the bartender.
0: Uh-huh. He's going to be there.
2: He makes great drinks.
0: Do you want to come and have a little fun midweek? Relax a little bit? Meet some of my neighbors?
2: Are you being serious?
0: I'm being serious. I don't have anything else tonight. There's no World Cup to watch. I don't have my kids. It's from 6 to 8. You want
2: to
0: come play bingo?
2: To your apartment
0: When's the last time you played bingo?
2: A couple weeks ago.
0: Oh, you did?
2: Yeah, it was by accident. It was a bar, and it... Fizz, it was
0: so. This is your thing,
2: Fizz. It was naughty bingo.
0: Oh, this is not that.
2: It was different. Like the prizes were different.
0: Do you have your own blotter? Bring
2: no,
0: it.
2: No,
0: bring it.
2: No, I don't play bingo. I just happen to go on a big. No,
0: come on, sounds fun.
2: I used to go to the casino sometimes where they'd give you like a tablet and you could play like 40 times at once, like 40 cards.
0: Oh, really?
2: That was pretty cool. But with a blotter and I don't
0: get like 5 bingo cards, your own blotter, and you just make space.
2: Are the drinks free?
0: I think so.
2: Can I get back to you like maybe early afternoon?
0: Yes, yes. But I want to. I would like to go to this.
2: Do you have
0: but
2: to
0: I'm not
2: RSVP.
0: Going by myself.
2: You just have never invited me. Like is because Tracy's gone. Like you're feeling a little lonely. Like.
0: Kind of. Little bit.
2: Okay. Well, let me get back to you on this.
0: You let me know. Thank Bingo you. Tonight might be happening. Bailey Zimmerman definitely happening on Saturday. We'll hook you up with take us to that show about 9:40. Here is John Morgan. It's new. We.

0: Boulder. Play some country.
1: That country music, we've been turning it up.
2: I always turn it up.
3: That's how I like it.
2: Yeah.
4: Denver's number one for new country.
2: Yep, that's the one.
0: 98.5
4: KYGO.

0: Tracy and Fizz, Big Mike, Bailey Zimmerman making his Northern Colorado Fort Collins debut this weekend. He's never played Fort Collins before. Canvas Stadium.
1: This guy is like a bundle of energy. We thought you guys had him at Hoobajoob. He's done so many shows, but now we're going to be able to see him at Canvas. If you've never been up to Fort Collins for a show, beautiful, beautiful campus up there.
0: Born and raised, I've never been to a show at Canvas because built it after I moved away.
1: Okay, well, this is PBR's Bulls and Beats. Might have a reason to go, Fizz.
0: Tell you what,
1: we'll hook you up. Free tickets this hour. Coming
0: 9:40.
1: Fizz.
0: Yes. Bailey Zimmerman. Here's what comes now, KYGO.

0: Okay, well, this is PBR's Bulls and Beats. Might have a reason to go, Fizz.
1: Tell you what, we'll hook you up.
0: Free tickets this hour.
1: 9:40.
0: 9:40.
1: Yes. Bailey Zimmerman. Here's what comes now, KYGO.

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0: 98.5 KYGO, Tracy and Fizz, Big Mike, those wildfires, an ozone situation combining to create dangerous breathing conditions. If you look outside right now, man, it is smoky. It is gnarly.
1: So, good news, bad news situation here, Fizz. Bad news is Denver is still worse in the entire country, USA, for air quality. But we were like at like 10th in the world. We've dropped. We're at 34 right now.
0: Hey. Our
1: score is 66, which puts us at moderate. So we're almost, you know, almost a decent quality. Thank goodness we're not in Lahore, Pakistan. 139.
0: Oh, geez.
1: Super unhealthy air over there.
0: So bad. But, I mean, it's bad here. So if you have to do anything outside, I would limit the time that you're outside. A lot of people are having some health-related conditions.
1: Riyadh, Saudi Arabia, 107. I mean, you don't want to breathe there.
0: No.
1: That's crazy.
0: We're at what number?
1: We're at 34 right now.
0: Okay.
1: It was 64 is the number, but we're ranked 34th in the world. So air is a little bit better today, but still recommended to be indoors if you need it.
0: There you go. 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

0: 98.5 KYGO, Tracy and Fizz, about 9:40, less than 20 minutes. We got your hookup, Bailey Zimmerman, playing Fort Collins this Saturday. So we'll hook you up.
1: PBR bowls and beats. Bailey and some bowls. Come on, Fizz.
0: What could go wrong? Here's Stella Leffler.

0: sounds better than PBR Bull Riding? PBR Bull Riding and a Bailey Zimmerman concert on the same night with the same ticket. It goes down July 11th at Canvas Stadium in Fort Collins. 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

0: 98.5 KYGO. It's Tracy and Fizz. Saturday night in Fort Collins. It's going down. Bailey Zimmerman has never played Fort Collins. Oh,
1: never,
0: boy.
1: Never ever, huh?
0: I'm going to get a show.
1: They're not putting them up at a hotel, right?
0: I think they've all been warned.
1: Maybe like campus, like a little in a dorm campus.
0: Yeah, it's close to it's on the campus. It's close to the dorms.
1: I'll tell you one thing about Bailey. Once he brings it on stage, he brings it. And if you want to be there for PBR bowls and beats, we need caller number 20 right now. 303-713-0985.
0: All right, good luck with KYGO. Sam Hunt.

0: 98.5 KYGO, Mexico Honey. It's the latest from Casey Musgraves. Love that song. Tracy and Fizz, congratulations. Sarah in Windsor, she just picked up tickets to see Bailey Zimmerman up in northern Colorado, not far drive, Windsor to Fort Collins. That's happening this weekend at Canvas. We've got tickets all day long if you want to see Bailey up in Fort Collins. Cool, cool.
1: There's a Buc-ee's up there, too.
0: On the way, yeah, if you're headed from Denver, yeah.
1: It's been a while since I've been up there. We should take a road trip up there. We should go this weekend, Fizz.
0: All right.
1: And you should buy me a sausage on a stick wrapped in a tortilla. Please.
0: Beaver nuggets, bro. All day long. Jelly roll. KYGO.

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1: Just like riding a bike on fire in heavy traffic. 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

0: 98.5 KYGO. Good morning. It's Tracy and Fizz. Big Mike about to head out into the world. Just a big warning. Second day in a row, Denver has the worst air quality in the country.
1: Ooh. Not nothing you want to be outside. No, like, especially if you're like already got some bad lungs, or like maybe your allergies have been hitting you pretty hard. Like, you want to stay away from that.
0: You add to that the big USA loss yesterday. I mean, should we just go home and get back into bed?
1: Why are we here?
0: Just sleep this one out.
1: USA's got, you know, I was at Red Rocks last night. I'm a little tired. Like, why do they even let us come to work, folks?
0: And I did, not to pile on, but I looked at the forecast. We're going to be in the hundreds this weekend.
1: Why do you keep talking? Stop.
0: All right, we're going to head over to the Big Dumb Poe Show. We'll probably talk about those things, but in a, you know, in a funny way. And we're also going to talk about Garth Brooks. How about that?
1: We're going to tell you what Garth Brooks announced. And what he didn't announce, but definitely right. What he announced.
0: Yes, it is good news. It's saving the day. We might even get a little bit of a Pringles. They're coming out with some hot dog buns.
1: Hey, I like that.
0: Pringles hot dog buns. That'll save everything.
1: That come in a Pringles can, mind you.

You know, in a state known for its outdoor activities, those are going to be put on the back burner for a little while with the air quality in Denver like the 10th worst in the world. 98.5 KYGO. Sadly, the smoke and the heat are not going to let up today.

It's outdoor activities. Those are going to be put on the back burner for a little while with the air quality in Denver like the 10th worst in the world. 98.5 KYGO. Sadly, the smoke and the heat are not going to let up today.

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KYDO, it's Sheena. 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We've even seen it a couple of times, but it's always left our garbage alone until now. It finally happened. Bear got into our garbage can, spread it across our yard, all the way into the neighbor's yard because, you know,

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0: What sounds better than PBR bull riding? PBR bull riding and a Bailey Zimmerman concert on the same night with the same ticket. It goes down July 11th at Canvas Stadium in Fort Collins. 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

Alyssa DeFore, aka Money XO, is practicing self-care amidst her divorce from Jelly Roll 98.5 KYGO, and the way that she is doing that is hitting the books. She recently announced she has been accepted to Arizona State University.

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1: 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Yep, e-bikes can be added to the list of things that can spontaneously combust. 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

Skibble is the new nutritional fad, and it looks sort of like what you feed your dog when they have an upset stomach. 98.5 KYGO. Usually it's just a big batch of chicken and rice or lean ground beef and rice. Great for batch meal making, but you're going to want to throw some vegetables in there because life's going to be pretty difficult.

Got a hankering for Mexican food for lunch? 98.5 KYGO. Good news for folks in Littleton. Los Dos Patrios has reopened its doors after suffering a kitchen fire earlier this year. 98.5.

There's no question LA was lit for the 4th of July. 98.5 KYGO. In fact, there were so many fireworks, many of them illegal, that they could be seen from space.

Lenny Wilson and John Mayer, phone, keys, wallet, 98.5 KYGO. I'm glad to see that John Mayer is a lot more laid back. In the early 2000s, he had this yucky reputation, kind of like that of a stereotypical frat guy. But I think touring with the Dead really helped him to mature and just be

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98.5 KYGO with Sheena. In my opinion, spiders are fast creatures, like Olympic sprinter fast. 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But if you've ever wondered if you could outrun a spider, you'd be surprised at how fast they can actually get up to. 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

Major news drop this morning. 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So far, only 2 dates have been announced, and those are in Indianapolis. More dates are on the way. 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

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And we really hope it brings significant moisture, which we really need.

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3: 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From Toy Story 5.

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0: What sounds better than PBR Bull Riding? PBR Bull Riding and a Bailey Zimmerman concert on the same night with the same ticket. 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

to Red Rocks to see Eric Church tonight. It's fixing to be another hot summer night, 98.5 KYGO. Although temperatures are going to be in the 80s for most of the concert, it never hurts to have a windbreaker.

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0: Casey Musgraves kicking off the Sean Patrick Show today at 98.5 KYGO. It's a special day for KYGO, the 7th of July, our official birthday. It was on this day in 1980, KYGO officially went on the air as a country station in Denver. The first song ever played on the radio, we always like to go back and play again. It was this one, the Charlie Daniels Band, The Devil Went Down to Georgia, as we celebrate 46 years of KYGO.
1: The devil went down to Georgia. He was looking for a soul to steal. He was in a bind because he was way behind, and he was willing to make a deal. When he came across this young man sawing on a fiddle and playing it hot, and the devil jumped up on a hickory stump and said, "Boy, let me tell you what. I guess you didn't know it, but I'm a fiddle player too. And if you'd care to take a dare, I'll make a bet with you. Now you play pretty good fiddle, boy, but give the devil his due. I bet a fiddle of gold against your soul, because I think I'm better than you.

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And he laid that golden fiddle on the ground at Johnny's feet. Johnny said, "Devil, just come on back if you ever want to try again. I done told you once, you son of a bitch. 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

0: We always like to go back and play again. 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The Devil Went Down to Georgia as we celebrate 46 years of KYGO.
1: The devil went down to Georgia. He was looking for a soul to steal. He was in a bind because he was way behind and he was willing to make a deal. When he came across this young man sawing on a fiddle and playing it hot, and the devil jumped up on a hickory stump and said, "Boy, let me tell you what. I guess you didn't know it, but I'm a fiddle player too. And if you'd care to take a dare, I'll make a bet with you. Now you played pretty good fiddle, boy, but give the devil his due. I bet a fiddle of gold against your soul because I think I'm better than you."

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Now with Team USA out of the World Cup after they got beat down by Belgium last night. I don't want to stop watching, so I need suggestions on what team I should start rooting for. My kids like Argentina, root for Messi. I don't like doing that. I want to find an underdog. Who you got? It's Tyler Hubbard, 98.5 KYGO. I got a

I see the rain icon on my iPhone weather app for tomorrow and Thursday. Hopefully that means a lot of rain, because when I look at this weekend, I see 100 degrees. Possible first 100 degree day in Denver of the season. Bad time for that, unless we get a ton of rain the next couple of days. Fingers crossed. It's Morgan Wallen in earnest at KYG.

Music from Corey Kent, who opened the show at Red Rocks last night for Eric Church. I'm calling it right now. Corey Kent's going to be a superstar. He was so good last night. Tonight, Eric Church back at Red Rocks tomorrow night as well. Sadly, both those shows are sold out. He does do a live stream, though, so you can watch him online if you want. I put up the link.

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1: All right, so if you guys were to guess who America's favorite fast food chain is, who would it be? And it's not Chick-fil-A.
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1: 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Here comes Jersey Mike's. Oh. Number one. Yeah. That's a pretty good sandwich.
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2: 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Like, hey, Mom, here's a big old Sammy for you on some bread. I'd be like, oh.
1: Oh, extra vinegar and oil. 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

I've got tickets to go see Lee Bryce. He's going to be at the Fillmore a week from Thursday. 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
1: Colton.
0: Colton, what's going on? You must be driving.
1: Farming.
0: What are you farming?
1: Just mowing grass right
0: now. Oh, okay. That's not farming, Colton. It's fine. You're a hard-working man, and you deserve some concert tickets. How about Lee Bryce?
1: That sounds good.
0: Awesome, man. 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

Are you stressed out? Turns out it could be worse based on where you live. You could be in Detroit. Wallet Hub just put out their list of the most stressed out cities in America. Detroit is the most stressed out. Denver's at number 72 on the list, which is pretty good out of 182 cities. Not bad at all. Normally I'd say, if you're feeling stressed out, take a deep breath, look to the west at the mountains, embrace where we live. You can't see the mountains right now because of wildfire smoke. Probably a bad idea to take a deep breath too, so don't do that today. The Zach Brown Band, KYGO.

It is the Sean Patrick Show, 98.5 KYGO. I see there's a lot of celebrities now calling out Travis Kelce and Taylor Swift for not getting invited to their wedding. They thought they were close. Let me just say, I can't imagine how hard it was to pick that guest list. 10 years ago at my wedding, totally accidental, forgot one of my first cousins, close cousin too. They still have talked to me like 2 times in the 10 years since that wedding happened. They were that upset. It's a big deal to some people. And here I am like, please forget me. Don't invite me to your wedding. Then I don't have to buy you a gift.

Good news if you're a Nuggets fan and you were worried about Nikola Jokic leaving the team. Somebody asked him in Serbia this week what his plan is. He says, my idea and desire is to stay in Denver. I'll probably sign next year. My desire is to play the rest of my life in Denver. We're holding you to that. It's Kane Brown, KYGO. New truck, big

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2: Sitting here stuck in traffic.
3: Roadways are looking normal right now, just seeing the usual busy spots like I-225 southbound approaching Colfax. Also, I-25 northbound between Santa Fe and Colfax. I-270 westbound between Quebec and Vasquez is really clogged up. I-70 also getting busier here, especially westbound approaching the Coliseum and eastbound approaching I-225 and Peña. 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I'm Mike Spataro with traffic on 98.5.
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Cannot wait to hear Lee Brice perform that one at the Fillmore coming up a week from Thursday. 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Or tell Google to play 98.5 KYGO so you don't miss out. Speaking of giveaways, I got all kinds of good stuff given away today. I've got tickets to go see Bailey Zimmerman in Fort Collins along with PBR Bull Riding. That's coming your way in less than 8 minutes. New Vincent Mason first. KYGO.

98.5 KYGO is Denver's number one for new country. It is the Sean Patrick Show. I promised I had lots of good stuff to give away this week. How about tickets to go see Bailey Zimmerman and PBR bull riding in Fort Collins Canvas Stadium? That's where the CSU Rams play their football games. Last year, they did this event for the first time. It was awesome. You don't want to miss it this year. Caller 20 will be there. 303-713-0985. Caller 20 is a winner with KYGO. Good luck.

0: Chantel in Littleton, what you been doing?
1: Nothing much, just watching the FIFA World Cup.
2: Yeah, that's been fun, other than if you're a U.S. fan. That wasn't so fun last night.
1: I know. Yeah.
2: What are you doing next week, more importantly? Any plans?
1: You know, maybe now a rodeo.
2: Yeah, rodeo and Bailey Zimmerman. That sound all right?
1: That sounds great.
2: Let's do it. And Fort Collins, you're going. Congrats.
1: Thank you so much.
2: You're welcome. 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

You know how they have Christmas in July? This sounds like April Fool's Day in July, but it's not a joke, apparently. It's a real thing. Pringles is going to be selling flavored hot dog buns in Pringles cans. And like I said, not a joke. Limited edition stunt. And it's all to celebrate National Hot Dog Day, which happens next Wednesday. No word on if they're going to be in the grocery store, if this is one of those things where they make like 10 of them and you have no chance to try them out. Sour cream and onion hot dog bun doesn't actually sound that bad.

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Lee Bryce is at the Fillmore a week from Thursday. That would be July 16th. I've got free tickets right now. They can be yours. You just have to be caller 20 at 303-713-0985. Good luck from KYGO.

0: Hi there, it's KYGO. Who's this?
1: Zach.
0: Zach, how's your summer?
1: It's going good.
0: Well, good. I'm happy to hear that. Have you been to many concerts?
1: A few.
0: What's the best one you've been to so far?
1: I'd have to say Morgan Wallen.
0: I don't know if Lee Bryce is going to be Morgan Wallen level, but it's going to be fun, too. You're going to be at that one now as well. Congrats.
1: Thank you.
0: Yes, sir. What station's hooking you up with free tickets, Zach?
1: KYGO.

Remember when South Park was having that whole labor dispute? Brooke Shields was involved in all of that, and she was calling out the South Park guys, and then that whole thing went away, and I thought it was over. But it's back. Brooke Shields is going after South Park. As a matter of fact, she doesn't like the working conditions there so much that she showed up in disguise to confront the guys that own South Park, or that own Casa Bonita and South Park, I guess. The story's kind of wild. If you're a Brooke Shields fan, or you just like going to Casa Bonita, go check it out. KYGO.

0: feel.
1: Yesterday, I did a little story about how a rogue firework caught the grass on fire at Coors Field during one of their firework celebrations over the 4th of July weekend. But now there's a weirder story coming out of Coors Field. Former Rocky and now broadcaster Ryan Spielborg says that a lot of people during the 4th of July fireworks will bring their loved ones' ashes to dump on the field. So if you're seeing dead spots on the field at Coors Field when you're watching Rockies games, it's because of that, not because of rogue fireworks. That's odd. More on that. KYGO.com.

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3: Sitting here stuck in traffic.
4: Got a crasher on I-76 on the eastbound side at 74th. It's blocking the right lane. Backing things up to Pecos with about a 45-minute delay right now. Other than that, though, really not seeing any other major issues or really even any minor ones. There is the usual slowing, like I-25 northbound between Santa Fe and Spear, southbound between Santa Fe and about Hamden, and then I-270 really clogged up this afternoon westbound between Quebec and Vasquez. 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I'm Mike Spataro with traffic on 98.5 KY.
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I was just reading that adult summer camps are extremely popular in Colorado. As a matter of fact, they're up like 350% people signing up for them in our state. Maybe it's because I had a bad summer camp experience when I was a kid. That sounds terrible to me. I'd much rather just hang out at my house. No summer camps with a bunch of strangers. Thanks anyway. It's Casey Musgraves now.

It's 98.5 KYGO, the Sean Patrick Show. I'll be honest, most of the time I don't like anything they do in California, but this one is kind of a good idea. They're getting rid of all the sell-by labels on packaging. Instead, they're going to replace them with clearer labels like best if used by or used by this date for quality labels. Of course, it's much different. I end up throwing away like eggs and milk because it's sell-by and not used-by dates. Can we do this in Colorado too? Flatline Cavalry now. KYGO.

0: 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Every day, I think my lucky stars that I get to work for this radio station as a native in Colorado. I grew up listening to it. You likely grew up listening to it. Hey, maybe your parents or even grandparents grew up listening to this radio station. It's one of the most legendary in the entire country. It's been a country station for 46 years straight. As a matter of fact, today we celebrate 46 years. KYGO went on the air on the 7th of July in 1980. The very first song that was ever played on KYGO here in Denver, this one, the Charlie Daniels Band, Devil Went Down to Georgia. A little nostalgia for your Tuesday afternoon at KYGO.
1: The devil went down to Georgia. He was looking for a soul to steal. He was in a bind because he was way behind and he was willing to make a deal. When he came across this young man sawing on a fiddle and playing it hot, and the devil jumped up on a hickory stump and said, "Boy, let me tell you what. I guess you didn't know it, but I'm a fiddle player too. And if you'd care to take a dare, I'll make a bet with you. Now you play pretty good fiddle, boy, but give the devil his due. I bet a fiddle of gold against your soul, 'cause I think I'm better than you."

The devil bowed his head because he knew that he'd been beat. And he laid that golden fiddle on the ground at Johnny's feet. Johnny said, "Devil, just come on back if you ever want to try again. I done told you once, you son of a bitch, I'm the best."

98.5 KYGO, the Sean Patrick Show. I don't normally do bad news on the show, and this could be considered bad news, but it's also good to know. One of the top headlines on one of the websites I was scrolling past earlier today says this. It says, cases of explosive diarrhea parasite continue to rise, but officials aren't sure what's causing it. I don't know what's worse, the explosive diarrhea parasite, or that the CDC can't figure out what the heck is going on. Scary either way. Hopefully that doesn't happen to you anytime soon. It's Luke Bryan, the Sean Patrick Show, KYGO.

When you were younger, did you make fun of old people for doing old people things? I know I did, but now that same stuff that I used to make fun of, I find it's pretty great. There's a list of old person habits that you used to mock. Now you realize they're the best. We'll go through it after Russell Dickerson. KYGO.

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1: It is time for the list. Tonight, there's one floating around the internet of old person habits that millennials used to mock, but now they realize they're pretty amazing. Top eight answers are on the board. Number eight, drinking prune juice. They say kids will make fun of it until the day they need it. I don't need it just yet. I'm knocking on wood as I say that because it sounds still like an old person thing to me. Number seven, going to bed earlier. Amen to that one. I'm actually surprised it's not higher up on the list. Number six, listening to music at a normal volume. I have been to way too many concerts in my life, so I can't hear anything anymore. I have to turn the music up now just so I can hear it. It's not because I'm jamming out like I used to. Number five, getting off of social media. Number four, not wasting anything. Three, staying home on the weekends. Two, eating an early dinner. They say nothing is better than going out for a 5 p.m. dinner. It's never busy. And the number one old person habit that you used to mock, now realize it's the best, running. Someone said that when they were a teenager, they used to mock runners. Now it's their favorite thing to do. I mean, it does work if you're trying to lose a little belly fat. I can't say that I enjoy it still, though. That is the list. It's the Sean Patrick Show, 98.5 KYGO.
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4: Sitting here stuck in traffic.
5: Still got this crash on I-76 on the eastbound side at 74th. It's causing backups to Pecos with about a 30-minute delay through there. Also on I-70 eastbound between Pecos and I-25, there's a crash that's slowing things down to Lowell, about a 5-minute delay. 6th westbound between Federal and Perry, there's a crash block in the left lane slowing things down past I-25 with about a 20-minute delay. 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I'm Mike Spataro with traffic on 98.5.
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25: here's a look at Denver's forecast.
26: Another hot, hazy day with downtown highs in the mid-90s, areas of smoke and an air quality alert out through the evening. We are tracking scattered storms, hopefully a little rain, not just thunder and lightning. Lows tonight in the mid-60s, partly sunny, mid-90s again tomorrow, with again scattered afternoon storms and hopefully a little rain. I'm meteorologist Kathy Sabin. 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

If you know a rain dance, do it. Tomorrow and Thursday, rain possible in Denver, and boy, do we need it, especially as we head into a weekend where I see 100 degrees possible for the first time this summer. Do that dance. It's Max McNown. Here's new stuff called Done For. KYGO. They say you're

It's 98.5 KYGO, the Sean Patrick Show. It feels like it is the summer of country music divorces. Obviously, I could go down the list. The latest one, though, John Party and his wife, Summer. This one makes me extra sad because it has Colorado and Denver ties. They actually met at the Grizzly Rose. True story. Here's John. It's your heart or mine.

98.5 KYGO, the Sean Patrick Show. I don't mean to bring up a sore subject, but I've really had fun watching the World Cup this year, especially as a U.S. men's national team fan. Till last night, that was kind of brutal, wasn't it? Now, I don't want to stop watching the World Cup because Team USA is out, so I need suggestions on what team to root for. It just can't be Argentina, because I have a son who's a big Messi fan, and he's like, you got to root for them. That's the obvious choice. I want to go with, like, more of an underdog. Text me, 303-713-0985. Tell me who to root for. It's Luke Combs, KYGO.

0: What sounds better than PBR Bull Riding? PBR Bull Riding and a Bailey Zimmerman concert on the same night with the same ticket. It goes down July 11th at Canvas Stadium in Fort Collins. 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Zimmerman, bull riding, and you for free. 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
1: Sitting here stuck in traffic.
2: Got a crash here on C470 on the eastbound side, right at Kendrick Castillo Way. It's causing backups to Wadsworth. The two left lanes are blocked, the left mainline lane and the left express lane. It's about a 30-minute delay through there. Other than that, really not seeing any other issues out of the ordinary right now. We just have the usual slowing, like I-25 northbound between Santa Fe and Speer, I-70 westbound between Quebec and Brighton, and I-270 westbound between I-70 and Vasquez. 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I'm Mike Spataro with traffic on 98.5 KYGO.
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